0: www.fréquenceultime.fr.
1: Yo, they coming, they coming, they coming, they coming, they coming, they coming.

Every fear I swallow makes me small. Inconsequential things occur. Alarms are triggered, memories stir.

television is the greatest communication tool in the world. There are those that think religion should not be on television. But if you've got the greatest message in the world, why shouldn't it be on the tool that is considered to be the greatest message?

0: 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Thank you. 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Thank you. Stop. 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Stop. This one's called Delhi the Elephant.
1: To Bombay, a travelling circus came. They brought an intelligent elephant, and Nelly was her name. One dark night, she slit her iron chain, and off she ran to Hindustan.

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She danced to the circus band. When Nelly was leading the big parade, she looked so proud and grand. No more tricks for Nelly to perform. They taught her how to take a bow, and she took the crowd

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1: Everybody in his or her own life needs a hobby. 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

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Can you hear us? 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

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But we've got to get it on so we can live long, grow strong, and truly belong to a race or equal. The creator will never, never need a sequel. So we ask you all to join us in the universe of prayer. Every man.

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I want you to get together. I want you to get together. Put your hands together one time. 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

0: Now let me just remind you of the other breaking news we're following this hour. The terrorism case against the rapper from the band Kneecap, Liam O'Gohany, has been thrown out of court.
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